0: la hora 23. Dos minutos.
1: A little love song I wrote about my surfboard. 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What is this? No, this is State of Love and Trust. Busted down to pretest.

This applause was legitimate if I didn't hear them having practice beforehand. You see, now I don't trust you at all.

Thank you. Thank you very much. Really good. You're very warm. I feel you're warm. You're very warm.

I don't know if we've ever played live. This is for the faithful, yeah.